0: 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We're just enjoying them at their peak. 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
1: Thanks for joining me. It's a Wednesday. It's all about One Hit Wonders. My name is Locker, and this is a cover of the song we're going to hear up in a minute.
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1: 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And that sets up Afternoon Delight, the Starland Vocal Band on Jack 94.5.

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2: And this next One Hit Wonder showed up on not his first movie. His first movie was Fast Times at Ridgemont High. But his first starring role was the movie that this next song shows up on, Valley Girl. And I'll debate you to the end of time. His best movie is this movie.
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2: Con Air, Nicolas Cage's best role of all time. This one was featured in Valley Girl from 1983. Modern English, I Melt With You. It's a one-hit wonder on Jack 94.5.

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2: 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Tommy Two Tones. 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

Jack, 94.5, live, Cheap Trick. It's Locker. The news dropped yesterday. That's it for CBC and Hockey Night in Canada. Our Saturday nights are going to look a little bit different if you've been tuning into CBC like I do on Saturday nights, sort of just out of habit. Been around for 74 years, iconic, the end of an era. On the Green Zone yesterday, we were talking about your Mount Rushmore of Hockey Night in Canada broadcasters through the years. Mine was Don, Ron, Bob Cole, and Harry Neal. You might have four different ones. Foster Hewitt came in quite a bit. Obviously, the original voice of Hockey Night in Canada. 306-936-JACK. That's 306-936-5225. You can leave voice messages. What's your Hockey Night in Canada? Mount Rushmore. AC/DC, Back in Black. 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
1: 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Made famous in the 80s by a band called Taco. 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
2: 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It's classic switcheroo. I give him money, he gives us Teddy.
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1: Hangover 2. Not as good as Hangover 1. That was the best one. But it had its moments. There was a Hangover 3. That one was questionable. There has been a conversation about a Hangover 4, although Bradley Cooper is one of the cast members that said, if Todd Phillips isn't part of it, he doesn't think it'll happen. This is Murray Head. This is One Night in Bangkok. 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
1: I used to tell people that I never watched Friends, but I really can't claim that because I have two daughters and a wife who, between the three of them, probably, I'm trying not to exaggerate here, they probably watched Friends upwards of 25 times. 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My favorite character is still Chandler. The Rembrandts, I'll be there for you. 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

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Outfield, your love. It's Locker. Sean and Jen were talking about pranks that you pulled when you were a kid. They were taking some stories. Pretty funny. I think enough time has passed that I can talk about mine without going to jail. Plus, I mean, I was a stupid kid. Not that that makes it right or anything like that, but we used to we used to steal stuff from people's yards. We would take, like, garden gnomes. We would take the pink flamingos. I think the dumbest thing we stole was a mailbox. And to be honest, I was thinking about this when I saw this post Sean and Jen put up yesterday. I don't even know what we did with this stuff. I'm sure it's in one of our buddies' garages. Might still be there. 11 miles. Love is.

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1: Certain songs, regardless of where you hear them, when you hear them, that they just remind you of a television show or a movie. Actually, we played quite a few of those types of songs tonight with your One Hit Wonder Wednesday. This one, Pretty in Pink. Almost exclusive. If I hear this song, I think of that movie starring Molly Ringwald. It's OMD, If You Leave, a One Hit Wonder on Jack 94.5.

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2: If you missed it, we announced this not too long ago here on Jack. 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And on Thursday, July 30th, Helix with Quiet Riot. Here they are. Come on, feel the noise. It's on Jack.

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Jack 94.5, Bon Jovi, Bad Medicine, It's Locker. That is it for me. Thanks for hanging out with me. A reminder, Thursday, tomorrow, another chance at Double or Nothing. Name that tune. Join Sherry and Woody just after 8 a.m. tomorrow morning to walk away with some cashola. Trooper, we'll sign off with We're Here for a Good Time. It's on Jack. Have a good night.

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2: Are you ready? Are you ready, Danny?
3: Yeah, let's do it.
2: Let's do it. Here we go. For $50, Danny Kirkowich from Sastel. Name that tune.
3: That should be Bon Jovi, Bad Medicine.
2: Ooh, Danny. Danny, you're very, very powerful. You look like the kind of guy that's calm under fire.
4: Mm-hmm.
2: And that giggles under his breath, which makes great radio. I'm telling you, Danny. Okay, you've got $50.
3: I gotta go again.
2: You gotta go again.
4: I figured, yep.
2: You gotta go again. Okay, here we go. For $100, Danny Krekowich from Sastel. Name that tune.
3: Oh. I'm gonna have to. Give me a second here. I'm going to have to see if there's any help on that.
2: Any thoughts at all?
3: It sort of sounded like the guitar riff from The Who's Won't Get Fooled Again, but I'm not...
2: Well, now. I mean, Don't Get Fooled Again, it probably, if you think it sounded like The Who, maybe was The Who. There's other songs The Who did. They did whole operas. To other songs. Rock operas that they performed in.
4: Mm-hmm. Now, online, you're probably getting some help. People feverishly typing away, texting you on your personal Sastel cell phone.
3: Yeah, I'm not getting anybody pinging me to say anything different. So I know
2: it's The Who.
3: Yeah.
2: And The Who is famous for...
3: I did get somebody ping me here from a couple of friends and co-workers. So they're saying Pinball Wizard. So it's a good thing that they did, because I'd have been wrong. So Pinball Wizard by The Who, I'll say.
4: That's in the nick of time.
2: The judges were looking. They were giving me the side eye as I was trying to help you there, Danny. Okay, Danny, you have $100. The nerves are out of the way. We know that you're ready to. I can feel it in the core of my being, Danny Krekowich. You are destined to go to 200.
3: I agree with you. I'll go again.
4: Okay.
2: Here we go. For $200, Danny from Sastel. Name that tune.
4: Oh, I feel like the clips are hard today.
2: Yeah. The judges are smirking. Judges are... Yeah, come on. We like Danny Krekowich. Judges, what the heck?
4: Danny K, you get anything there?
3: I kind of sound, again, like a little bit of a riff from Every Rose Has Its Thorn, but... I'm just going to see if anybody
2: double check. Double check if anybody give you a double check. Just go check on all your friends there. And while you're checking on your friends, just listen carefully.
4: The judges stopped smirking because you did that.
2: What's coming to mind, Danny?
3: I'm getting a bunch of other people saying too. They're like, "Sorry, Kent, don't know what."
4: Okay.
3: I'm just stuck on those same chords from "Every Rose Has Its Thorn," which
2: it is not. I can tell you that, and I've played the clip twice. And now the judges are now they're making gestures at me that I can't even describe.
4: Maybe you could just throw out a singular singer's name and a song title.
3: Singular singer's name. Oh. I'm honestly stumped. I don't know what it is.
2: Oh, the judges. Come on. They started the clock.
4: Just why? Just let him.
2: He may have played here once. Danny, crack too much. Let's see if we can't have some fun here. Let's hear it again.
4: So hard because
2: it sounds like most songs from the 80s. What? Anything at all, Danny?
3: No, I'm still stumped.
2: I'm glad that you're. I'm not glad you're still stumped, but I'm glad it wasn't like, if I played it one more time. That was Bryan Adams. Kevin.
4: Cute.
2: Awesome. You know, Danny Kreklovich from SaskTel, did you have fun?
3: Yes. No, I did.
2: Did I say your name correctly?
3: Yeah.
2: We all have walked away feeling accomplished.
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0: 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The Sir Paul McCartney.
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3: 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I'm Whitney.
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0: 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The world-famous Sunday morning oldies show with Buzz Elliott. Drop the needle on those KTEL classics on the Super 70s show with Sean and Jen. Then rewind and push play on the 80s and the totally awesome 80s show with Greg Morgan. 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
2: 70 years is a long time. 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And when you really think about that, that's not just a business. 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It's not corporate. It's not cold. 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This kind of longevity is super rare and it doesn't happen by accident. So here's to 70 years of Culligan of Regina. 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
1: It's always really interesting to me to hear an artist discuss one of their biggest hits and how it almost never happened. I can relate. There have been songs of mine that were bigger than expected, but the lengths that the Boston band Extreme had to go to get the label to release the song More Than Words is absolutely shocking. Basically, they were a hard rock band that had this ballad. The label didn't hear a hit, but their fans went nuts for it at the shows. It wasn't until guitarist Nuno Bettencourt threatened to quit the band, and that was when the label agreed to put it out. That song, it went to number one and became one of the biggest hits of the 90s. Sometimes you just gotta fight for it when a song feels right. Here's Extreme with a beautiful More Than

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0: birthday.
1: I bet you you're right, you little rascal.
0: Must be amazing to be Paul McCartney. 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
2: Mm-hmm.
0: You're 84 years old.
2: Yeah.
0: You've outlived. See, here's the thing. There were people that didn't necessarily like Paul McCartney. There are people that were, you know, down on Paul. People that didn't think he was the greatest Beatle. People think that John was the super talent.
2: Yeah.
0: Paul was just sort of good looking.
2: Yeah.
0: He's outlived all those people.
1: Suck it.
0: Who's the only people at his birthday party are people that work for him. So there you go. That's how you live a life.
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0: Tolak, my girl. If she goes to Luther, she's graduating today.
1: Oh.
0: Sherry, lots coming up in the show today.
1: Yeah, we'll talk a little bit about Father's Day, which is on Sunday. Three sleeps away. Nobody forget about the dad in your life.
0: There are a particular set of skills to be not just a biological father, but a real dad.
1: Okay, yeah. Father versus dad. Mm-hmm. Two very different things that I think we can separate, Woody.
0: Right.
1: I'll start. Getting someone pregnant makes you a father.
0: Yes, it does.
1: Secretly bending the hose your kid is using so the water stops flowing and then suggesting it might be broken so the kid looks directly inside of it and then releasing the kink so that Old Faithful goes off in the kid's face makes you a dad.
0: Loving dad. I got one. Being respectful of your children's Adam hockey referees when they miss a blatant tripping call and saying nothing makes you a father. Mm. Saying nothing because you also miss the blatant tripping call, tailgating in the parking lot, makes you a dad. Good job skating there, son.
1: I really like your skating in that time. Oh, how about this one, Woody? Mm. Helping potty train your kid makes you a father.
0: Yes.
1: The curse of being the only butt wiper she deems acceptable makes you a dad.
0: It's your job now.
1: Roll up your sleeves.
0: And finally, talking to your kids about the evils of drugs makes you a father. Explaining that faking a back injury might get you off work and a Vicodin prescription makes you a dad.
1: I've learned so much from you, Dad.
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0: Attention, everyone. It's now time for Sherry and Woody's morning announcements.
1: Well, we start out with a couple scams to watch out for. There's a fake $50 bill circulating around in the province.
2: Like one of them?
1: Well, there's a whole bunch of those.
2: Okay.
1: And we're hearing about an 80-year-old man who was recently conned out of $500,000. He thought he was investing online in gold bars.
2: Oh my gosh, that's awful. Hey, here's an update on a good friend of ours.
3: If you could read my mind, love.
2: That's Jack Semple. Happy to be back performing after brain surgery earlier this year to get a tumor removed. He said he had to learn how to walk again, but now he feels like the luckiest man alive.
4: Sometimes when I see somebody out in public with a walker or a cane or something, I have a new appreciation for those people. I understand vulnerability better than ever now.
2: You can catch him Saturday, 8 o'clock, as he plays all the Gordon Lightfoot hits at the Casino Regina.
1: Three sleeps until Father's Day, and it turns out that the classic dad joke, like, what's blue and smells like red paint?
2: What?
1: Blue paint! Those jokes deserve more respect, Sherry. A new study shows that dad jokes are actually good for a father-child relationship because they create emotional connection.
2: Yeah, like the eye rolling really makes me feel closer to my dad.
1: That's why you don't need a gym membership, Sherry.
2: What?
1: You get all that exercise rolling your eyes.
2: No, you don't get a rim shot for that one. Hey, cue the vuvuzelas! Team Canada's captain, Alphonso Davies, has been cleared to play in today's World Cup match against Qatar in Vancouver. And this is a huge game for both teams, since all four countries in Group B currently have a single point from draws.
1: And a Saskatchewan Hockey Hall of Famer will be featured on a Canadian postage stamp.
5: Score! Ryan Trotsky was alone behind everybody.

0: Go fishing day weather.
1: Careful. Keep the tip up. Come on. Yes. We landed a 20 there.
0: We landed a 20. Windy with maybe more rain today.
1: But right now, nice and sunny here in Regina, and we're sitting at 9 degrees.
2: Let's hear it for Sir Paul McCartney.
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0: course, today, 84 years old.
1: That's right. Hey, the Regina Red Sox game in Swift Current last night had to be postponed due to rain. The Sox host the Moose Jaw Miller Express at Curry Field tonight.
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0: One step closer to that weekend, lover boy. Thirsty Thursday. Feels good. Wow. Jack 94.5.
1: Good morning, kids. How are you today?
0: We're very okay.
1: Very okay. Can I make you guys even worse?
2: What? Why? Okay.
0: Why?
1: In 3 days, the days start getting shorter, and then in 16 weeks, we get snow.
0: Oh, can I just...
2: What the
0: heck? Why? Why would you say that? Who is this?
1: This is Sheldon calling.
0: Sheldon, I thought you were a better human being.
2: Wow.
1: Well, I sometimes am, but I just figured I wanted to get you guys some reality.
0: Okay, if we're really going to go down this path, it's about 10 weeks till I pull my docs in.
2: Jeez.
1: Yeah.
0: I just got them out.
1: Well, enjoy it.
2: Yeah.
1: You know what? Knock off work right now and go to the lake.
2: Guess what, you guys? It's about 7 months till Christmas, and I've got a punch in the face and a stocking for each of you. Is that what you call this about, Sheldon, to tell us that?
1: No, well, just to start off with that, but it's the summer trends that I'm not going to get into.
0: Okay.
2: Okay.
1: The summer bod thing. I'm over that. I'm okay with the dad bod.
0: I got a lot of dad parts. Actually, I'm thinking about it now.
2: Yeah.
0: Like there's certain parts of me that still classify as fit. Like my hands.
2: They're all, your hands are so strong.
0: They're so strong and veiny.
2: Ew.
1: And your calves. You can't forget your calves.
0: Hey, thank you. Thank you. Sheldon knows. Sheldon has seen me in person. My calves, I should really be at the fair. I should be at an exhibit.
2: Woody truly does have a dad bod if he was the figurehead of a family of beer kegs.
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0: Rod Stewart, just love this guy. I just love, even though he cancels all his concerts and then goes to World Cup games, I still just love him.
1: Oh, what a rock star he is. Hey, I bet he loves reading, though. The big book sale continues at the Highland Curling Club. Like, people wait all year for this sale. It's raising money for the Seniors University Group.
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2: Good morning, guys. It's Aaron calling in from Melfort this morning.
3: The brightest star in the northern sky. Aaron from Melfort.
2: Exactly.
3: Yeah.
2: That's what we're going to go with.
3: You should get that written on your license plate.
2: I might.
3: I don't know how you'd fit it on there, but...
1: Aaron, what's going on?
2: Well, you guys are talking about the trends that you just can't get on.
3: Yeah.
1: Well, we're now three sleeps until summer, and there's some trends that, yeah, we're just not going to be about for summer of 2026.
2: I cannot get on to the fanny pack worn as a purse or shoulder bag or whatever.
3: Fanny pack? Never did it. Could never do it. Yeah. It came back. I made fun of those people. Now, Sherry, you run around with a fanny pack and you call it a side satchel or whatever. You look like a private investigator in a 1980s cop show with your funny little side thing underneath your blouse.
1: Underneath my blouse. Go sit on your wagon, Boomtown.
3: your blazer thing.
1: Okay, sure. Yeah, no, I do rock the belt bag from time to time. I don't think it's super in style anymore, but I don't care.
2: I can't. But it's because I still have my New Kids on the Block one from just a couple years ago.
1: Couple, yeah.
2: And it doesn't hold my phone. So I'm like, doesn't work for me.
1: Woody's just jealous because he's fannyless. So he's never been able to wear one at all.
3: Yeah, that's right. I got a flat butt.
2: Slips right off.
3: Yeah, no. So when I try and wear a fanny pack, it ends up a calf pack.
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1: Happy Thursday, and healthcare workers across the province are fed up. Yesterday, rallies were held in a number of communities. The SGEU members say they're overdue for fair wages and safe staffing levels.
2: Congratulations to our students at the University of Regina who are convocating this week. Over 2,400 of them are crossing the stage to accept their degrees, their diplomas, their certificates. The ceremonies are also live streamed online.
1: Well, Buzz, Woody, and the gang are back, but this time it's toys versus technology.
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1: Toy Story 5 hits theaters tonight and will likely be the weekend's number one movie.
2: Team Canada back on the pitch today in the World Cup. And the good news is we could see Captain Alphonso Davies on the field. He's been cleared to play after that hamstring injury. They will probably ease him in, though.
1: Yeah.
2: 30th-ranked Canada takes on 49th-ranked Qatar in Vancouver this afternoon.
1: Well, Woody, your Edmonton Oilers are now the only NHL team without a coach. The Golden Knights are promoting Ryan Craig from their AHL affiliate, and Jim Hiller is the new Leafs bench boss. Fun fact, back in the day, Hiller played with the PA Raiders in the WHL and the Melville Millionaires in the SJ.
2: And the 126th U.S. Open. He's off in Long Island this morning. Number one ranked Scottie Scheffler will make his first attempt at completing the career Grand Slam. What a Sunday that would be for the 30-year-old. He's turning 30 on Father's Day. So,
1: oh, wow.
2: Lots going on there for him.
1: Continuing our middle-of-the-road weather.
2: If I was asked to explain this spring weather to a room full of meteorologists, my mind would be...
5: You ever had a dream that you want him to do you so much you could do anything?
2: It's that easy, guys.
1: In conclusion.
2: Thank you for coming to my TED Talk on the spring of 2026.
1: Oh, windy with maybe more rain today and 20.
2: But right now in Regina, go out and enjoy the day. It's nice and sunny and 11 degrees.
0: Minutes, millions watching, one nation cheering them on. Canada at the World Cup.
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7: 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Go Canada, go!

0: so good. Billy. Come on! Jack 94.5.
1: Good morning.
0: Hey, who's this?
1: This is Robin.
0: Robin.
1: You guys are talking about trends?
0: Well, we've got to get all of our trends set before next week when it's officially summer.
2: Yeah, so three sleeps away now. What's a summer trend you just aren't into?
1: I can't get on the man purse trend.
2: Okay, interesting. Now, the satchel. Hold on. Man satchel.
0: I had a man satchel. No, I carried my tablet when tablets came out. I had a satchel. I bought it in an expensive store out in Vancouver Island. It was back when I wore patchouli oil. And I, at the time, Sherry was much younger and less respectful of people's choices.
2: What?
0: And she teased me about my man sack to the point that I upgraded to a briefcase just so she couldn't tease me.
1: Well, don't feel bad because I teased my dad about his.
2: Well, and then he upgraded to a briefcase, and now I call him Mr. Monopoly because he tries to look like Jimmy Business, but I know there's only beef jerky in there.
3: Mornings with Sherry and Woody.

0: you're my best friend.
1: Well, maybe not Moose Jaw, but you're one of my closest cities. And Sherry, Moose Jaw's got a parade tonight that kicks off their hometown fair weekend. Agricultural traditions, midway rides, live shows, the whole deal.
2: In theaters tonight.
3: I want to talk to you, Device.
4: Please, call me Lily.
3: Me and the toys have been working all summer to try and get Bonnie to make friends.
4: Yeah.
3: But then you had to ruin
4: it.
3: You're not even listening to me.
4: I'm always listening.
2: Toy Story 5. It'll be the top movie, I'm sure, for the good half of the summer here.
1: Oh, yeah, for sure.
2: I can't see it, though. It's still too raw.
1: All right, I'll be your Mario brother. I'll slide down this Sherry sewer pipe.
2: What?
1: Into your latest Sherry traumatic experience, not knowing where I'm stepping. All right? I'm blindly Mario brothering down into your psyche. So go. Why?
2: Okay.
1: Why is Toy Story traumatic for Sherry?
2: First of all, get back in the Sherry sewer pipe. Get a new attitude. No, it's just that I'm still recovering from childhood. There's so many toys that gave me unrealistic expectations about adult life. You know what I mean? Like, remember that corn popper vacuum cleaner thing?
1: Yeah.
2: God, that made cleaning look fun, hey? Liar!
1: Yeah, it wasn't that fun. It's the same way your Easy Bake Oven convinced you that cooking was going to be as simple as adding water to a mix. I've eaten at your home.
2: My talent stopped at the little round cakes. That's still all I can make.
1: Hey, there is one toy, though, that predicted the future.
2: Oh, what?
1: The Fisher-Price phone.
2: Oh, yeah.
1: It had those little googly eyes on it.
2: Uh-huh.
1: Just like our phones today, always watching us, spying on our every move, and then trying to sell us stuff.
2: Whoa. Brain blown.
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0: Joan Jett, I love rock and roll. I don't love construction season. Obviously, we got to have it. Hey, anybody who's coming in on Arcola, like into downtown this morning, let us know. It was fully closed last night around like Prince of Wales Drive.
1: It was a full pain in the bumper last night.
0: Yeah, well, apparently it's back open this morning. I hope it is. Jack 94.5, who's this?
2: Hey, good morning. It's Carlo here. How are you?
1: Good, Carlo. Haven't talked to you in a while.
0: Yeah.
2: It has been a while, so I've gone through, I'm going to guess, about 40 bottles of wine since the last time I've talked to you.
1: No, it's been more than 2 days.
0: Good one. That was quick. Carlo, what's up?
2: We're thinking about, you know, these toys that destroyed my childhood, I guess, so, or my expectations, right? You know.
0: Oh, yeah, for sure. Sure.
2: And I've had a lot of that, things that destroyed my expectations. So, but just one, when I was very young, I'm going to say about 7 or 8 years old, I loved all my superheroes, right?
1: Okay.
2: You know, there was Spider-Man, Hercules, always watch Hercules, right?
1: Yeah.
2: Hercules, hero song, story. Anyway, now, Batman. So, I had a Batman cape, which was awesome, a Batman mask, and then I had a Batman ring that I got out of a cereal box, which was really cool, because it would glow in the dark, actually.
1: Okay.
2: So I'd have my little cape tied around my neck, and I would, like, run up and down the block, and nothing happened, okay? That was it. Like, I didn't get stronger. Actually, back then, I didn't really see any crimes, to be honest with you. So there was nothing I could do.
0: Didn't even have a grappling hook. You had one of those cans of monkeys that you could make a big chain of.
2: I had those monkeys, actually.
1: Okay. Let's talk about those monkeys, because that barrel of monkeys set up some real wild disappointment in later life.
0: Why?
1: Monkeys don't do that at all. And if you try and get more than one monkey to, like, loop together to make a chain of monkeys, they either bite each other or hump each other. They do not make a chain.
2: You're right, but then here's the other point. Where do you find a monkey in Saskatchewan?
1: Well, that's easy. We used to dress beavers up as monkeys and hang them in trees.
2: Yeah.
0: Bucktooth monkeys. That's great.
3: 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Mornings with Sherry.

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2: Makes me feel good. Good morning.
3: Who's this?
4: Hey, this is Christine. How's it going?
3: Good.
2: Hey, what's up?
4: Oh, not much. Just hanging around waiting for my charter to start for my kids here.
3: Your charter?
4: Yeah, I'm a school bus driver. I'm waiting for my kids to go to the pool.
2: Oh. Okay, field trip times, funnest time of the year.
4: Mm-hmm. Oh, it's a blast. I was going to call about the unrealistic toys and all that stuff.
3: Oh, the expectations. Yeah, I thought because of Hot Wheels, I was going to have way more cool cars.
4: Yeah. Well, my go-tos were Legos, the old school Legos, not this flimsy stuff, but the stuff that would really stick together. And apparently you can't build houses the way that I built Lego houses. It would never work.
3: Really? Why?
4: Well, we would build ramps so that we could, we would build ramps for our Lego guys, and then they would fly off the roof of the houses. And, it would never work. You could never have that happen, but we had ramps. And if the kids were bad, then we built this giant box, and we would put the kids into the box, and they would have to stay in the bad box.
2: Okay, now hold on. I think you're onto a couple things here. Number one, house ramps. There aren't enough of them. Number two, kid boxes.
4: I think we would get in a lot of trouble if we were putting our kids in bat boxes.
2: You better land that jump off the roof ramp or you're going in the kid box.
0: Sherry and Woody.

0: Attention, everyone. It's now time for Sherry and Woody's morning announcements.
1: The World Cup continues. Forever.
2: Forever.
1: Canada's captain Alphonso Davies has been cleared to play in today's World Cup match against Qatar in Vancouver. It's huge for both teams since all four countries in Group B currently have a single point. Everybody has drawn.
2: Yeah, that's right.
1: Nobody's won.
2: Well, checking in on a good friend of the show.
3: If you could reach
1: Jack.
2: Yeah, that's our buddy Jack Semple. Happy to be back performing after brain surgery earlier this year. He had to get a tumor removed, and now he says he feels like the luckiest man alive.
4: Sometimes when I see somebody out in public with a walker or a cane or something, I have a new appreciation for those people. I understand vulnerability better than ever now.
2: He literally had to learn to walk again. Mm-hmm. You can catch him Saturday at 8 o'clock as he plays all the Gordon Lightfoot hits at the Casino Regina.
1: Well, I'm back in theaters with Buzz, the whole gang. This time it's toys versus technology.
5: I want to talk to you, device.
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1: Buzz, Woody, and I'm assuming that's some sort of phone.
2: It's a tablet.
1: Right, the only toy our children play with anymore.
2: Right.
1: Toy Story 5 hits theaters tonight and will likely be the weekend's number one movie and the number one movie of the summer.
2: Well, Woody, your Edmonton Oilers, now the only NHL team without a head coach. The Golden
1: No Tortorelli! Or Tortorina! Or Tortorella! Whatever, no Johns! We want no Johns! As the head coach.
2: That's a dangerous statement to make because I bet there's a high percentage of NHL coaches named John. Anyways, the Golden Knights are promoting Ryan Craig from their AHL affiliate, and Jim Hillier is the new Leafs bench boss. Back in the day, Hillier played with the PA Raiders in the WHL and the Melville Millionaires in the SJHL.
1: And history was made last night with a record 4 Saskatchewan-born players being taken in the Professional Women's Hockey League draft.
2: Hey.
1: Balgonie's Alexis Petford, Regina's Nina Brick, Erica Reader. They were all picked in the 5th round to go to Vegas, Ottawa, and Montreal, while Ashley Messier from Wilcox kicked off the 6th round selection and is going to the Vancouver Goldeneyes.
2: And the 126th U.S. Open tees off in Long Island this morning. Everybody's watching world number one Scottie Scheffler. He's trying to complete the career Grand Slam, and what a Sunday that would be since it's also his 30th birthday and Father's Day. Your National Go Fishing Day weather.
1: Let's spin the wheel of fish to see what temperature we get today. We got to replace that pickerel we're using for the flapper on the wheel of daytime highs.
2: It's gross.
1: We need to catch another one. Hey, look at that. A 20.
2: Yeah. Windy with maybe more rain today. Sunny and 19 tomorrow.
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0: The Beatles, of course, Sir Paul McCartney, turning 84 today, doesn't have to waste his birthday wish on,
1: hope I get a number one record.
0: Because the Boys of Dungeon Lane is number one. Jack 94.5.
2: Is Ontario Andy.
0: Hey, man. How's everything in Ontario today?
2: Hi, Sherry. We get some rainy weather, but it's like, it's holding off.
0: Yeah, yeah. Well, I mean, you're so much closer to the center of the universe, Toronto. You guys should be at least warmer.
2: Well, I was calling about like toys that you had when you were a kid.
3: Okay, yeah, the toys that gave us unrealistic expectations about adult life.
2: Mm-hmm. We, not necessarily a toy, but we used to like hunt each other with our pellet guns. And yeah, it kind of taught me that, you shouldn't really shoot people.
3: Oh, I see.
0: No, this is valuable. I totally agree with you, Andy. Look, when I was a kid, in my mind, as long as someone was in a skidoo suit, I could shoot them. Because we used to shoot each other with our BB guns in skidoo suits and skidoo helmets. It was before Nerf got good. Nerf is pretty good now, but like I had an unreal expectation. Like, seriously, I thought there was going to be a hell of a lot more secret passages, treasure maps, laser beams.
2: Right.
0: Instead, the biggest complicated thing in my life is remembering the passwords to all the things.
2: It's horrible. That's my password's just the same for everything.
0: Yeah.
3: Luckily, Woody forgot the password to his gun cabinet years ago. So no Nerf, no BBs, no nothing.
4: Sherry and Woody. Jack

0: White Snake, here we go. Unless we're going down Halifax Street, it's closed from 11th to Sass Drive until 4 p.m. today, Sherry.
1: Woody, we've been talking a lot about Father's Day last few days here.
0: Yes, of course. Just want to make sure you get me something nice. That's as the father in this show.
1: Ew, gross. It's weird when you say that.
0: I'm the only responsible one. Let's be honest.
1: All right, okay. Speaking of which, actually, we got a text from our friend James. He says, the biggest cautionary tale I showed my sons, who are now 18 and 22, can be summed up with this TikTok.

0: Right? That's good advice.
1: It's the best advice. I could never send a pickle pic.
0: Please don't. Don't. Your wife agrees. No. Any dad advice in your life?
1: Oh, yeah. Don't listen to a word I say. No, honestly.
0: Your kids know that by now.
1: My kids do come to me for advice from time to time because I have a weird old man on the top of the mountain vibe.
0: You even try to dad advice me from time to time? Well, inappropriate. I don't need that.
1: I've got a great rule. It's the rule of two.
0: What is it?
1: There's three rules. It's the rule of two. Two towns, two bridges. Never break two laws at the same time. Never buy the same cow twice.
0: I don't get it.
1: Well, two towns or two bridges. That's how far you got to go before you dance with someone else's partner, if you know what I mean.
0: Oh, my. Okay. Now it makes sense.
1: You know, I think my grandfather had a whole different family two towns away. All right. Never break two laws. That's when you get caught, because you're not paying attention to the first law you broke while you're breaking the second. I will never speed while not wearing a seatbelt.
0: Look at you. What a community member you are. No.
1: And never buy the same cow twice. Don't get taken advantage of.
0: Did this come from you trying to buy the same cow twice one time?
1: Well, I bought it three times, and eventually the guy gave me my money back.
2: Wake up! 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

0: Classic Blind Melon. We could go without a little rain. Just some heat for a few days. Jack 94.5.
1: Hi, it's Karen.
0: How are you?
1: Oh, good, thank you.
2: What's going on?
1: You were asking about dads and advice that they've given to you through the years.
0: Yeah. Oh, yes, your dad advice.
2: Dad advice, dad advice. I don't know why I said it like that.
0: I don't know why she said it like that either.
1: Before my first job, my dad would tell me, always look busy.
0: Oh, yes.
1: Even if there's nothing else to do, he said, you grab a cloth and you wipe something.
0: Yep.
1: He said,
0: preferably not your nose.
1: Yes.
2: Karen, that's the George Costanza rule of thumb, right? Yeah. Look busy and maybe a bit mad, you know?
1: No, well, we worked in a restaurant. You were always supposed to have a smile on your face.
2: Oh, right. That's why I didn't get any tips back in the day.
0: I'll never forget the first construction job I had. I was working in LaRange, and I was actually helping build the warehouse on the Robertson's Trading Post, which ended up burning down here just last year, I think it was, this spring. And there was this pit that we were digging underneath for the electrical into the bedrock. We were putting in some leg bolts. We had to put them in. There was a whole bunch of leg bolts to put in. The foreman, if we stopped drilling, he would come down and poke his head down into this trench we were digging, and he'd be like, hey, get working, guys. Come on, what's going on? You know, we don't got all day. So my buddy and I, who were on this crew, devised a plan where we could just, one of us would just keep running the drill, and the other one would sleep.
2: Whoa, that's efficient.
0: But because we were 18 years old, we didn't realize that eventually the guy would come down and say, you've been down here for 4 hours, and you put two leg bolts in.
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2: Well, we start out with a couple scams to watch out for. There's a fake $50 bill circulating around in the province.
3: Like one of them?
2: Well, there's a whole bunch of those. Okay. And we're hearing about an 80-year-old man who was recently conned out of $500,000. He thought he was investing online in gold bars.
3: Oh my gosh, that's awful. Hey, here's an update on a good friend of ours.
4: If you could read my mind, love.
3: That's Jack Semple. Happy to be back performing after brain surgery earlier this year to get a tumor removed. He said he had to learn how to walk again, but now he feels like the luckiest man alive.
5: Sometimes when I see somebody out in public with a walker or a cane or something, I have a new appreciation for those people. I understand vulnerability better than ever now.
3: You can catch him Saturday, 8 o'clock, as he plays all the Gordon Lightfoot hits at the Casino Regina.
2: Three sleeps until Father's Day, and it turns out that the classic dad joke, like, what's blue and smells like red paint?
3: What?
2: Blue paint! Those jokes deserve more respect, Sherry. A new study shows that dad jokes are actually good for a father-child relationship because they create emotional connection.
3: Yeah, like the eye rolling really makes me feel closer to my dad.
2: That's why you don't need a gym membership, Sherry.
3: What?
2: You get all that exercise rolling your eyes.
3: No, you don't get a rim shot for that one. Hey, cue the vuvuzelas! Team Canada's captain Alphonso Davies has been cleared to play in today's World Cup match against Qatar in Vancouver. Now, this is a huge game for both teams, since all four countries in Group B currently have a single point from draws.
2: And a Saskatchewan Hockey Hall of Famer will be featured on a Canadian postage stamp.
6: Score! Ryan Trottier was alone behind everybody, and he makes it 4-1 Pittsburgh.
2: Valmarie's Brian Trottier is helping celebrate Indigenous leaders in sport. Trottier, who is Cree, Métis, Chippewa, and Irish, played 18 seasons in the NHL, won 6 Stanley Cups.
3: And history was made last night with a record 4 Saskatchewan-born players taken in the Professional Women's Hockey League draft. Balgonie's Alexis Petford, plus Regina's Nina Brick and Erica Reeder were all picked in the 5th round to go to Las Vegas, Ottawa, and Montreal, while Ashley Messier from Wilcox kicked off the 6th round, selected by the Vancouver Golden Eyes.
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3: Well, your National Go Fishing Day weather.
2: Careful. Keep the tip up. Come on. Yes. We landed a 20 there.
3: We landed a 20. Windy with maybe more rain today.
2: Your weather for Ron's Auto Detailing right now in Regina, nice and sunny and 11 degrees.
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0: don't need to go to the gym today. Dancing up a storm. Jack 94.5. Who says?
1: This is Brent.
0: Hey, Brent. What's going on?
1: Oh, just living the dream.
0: Good. You should always live the dream. Unless the dream is that one where you're being chased by a bear naked.
1: Only if you're filled with honey.
0: Well,
2: that's a scary part of the dream.
0: Oh, no. This dream just got weird.
2: What's up, Brent?
1: You ask for dad's advice.
0: Yeah. Yeah, the advice that your dad gives. Or maybe you're a dad and you give good advice.
1: He just said, just control your alcohol level and don't go overboard.
2: Oh, okay. I can think of a few people who should do that.
0: You know what? Okay, I have this one piece of advice my grandfather used to always give. Never date a girl that pays her rent in $2 bills.
1: Yeah, I wonder where the $2 bills come from.
0: Okay, maybe you know. Sherry, do you know what this is?
2: Yeah, I think I do, but why don't you say it?
0: No, you say it, Sherry.
2: No, you go ahead.
0: No, you don't know what it is.
2: Oh, I know what it is, because when I moonlighted as a stripper in university, I got tips. When you moonlighted as a stripper in university, you got arrested.
3: Sherry and Woody. Jack

0: The Eagles with Sherry and Woody. Hey, our Regina Red Sox game had to be canceled in Swift last night. A bunch of rain there. But the Sox are still hosting the Moose Jaw Miller Express at Curry Field tonight.
1: Jack 94.5.
2: It's Kelly from Quapaw. Good morning.
1: Hey, Kelly. What's going down?
2: I'm just calling about your Father's Day advice.
1: Oh, your dad advice. Yeah, yeah.
2: Yeah. So I'm going to start with my dad gave me a lot of advice that has made me get through life to this point. But the one piece of advice that he gave me that I was sure to not pass on to my children is just don't tell mom.
0: Woody, can you concur with that? Is that advice that maybe you've given as a dad?
1: Yeah, there needs to be a pact between the children and the less responsible parent, which tends to be the dad. And we've got to stick together because mom is faster, quicker. Mom is like the predator from the Predator movies. And the dad and the kids are like Arnold Schwarzenegger and all the guys that get eaten.
0: Right.
2: Oh, boy. Yeah, that's pretty much it. I mean, it works.
1: Well, moms can see out of the back of their heads and they seem to be able to pop out of nowhere and they fly. And they got big teeth and laser guns.
2: Her punishments are way harder. Yeah, don't tell mom.
0: Kelly, just so you know, there might be that pact going on in your house, too.
1: It could be happening.
2: I don't think so. I'm pretty controlling, you know.
0: That's why it exists.
3: 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Waking up with Sherry and Woody. 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

0: Sound, Dire Straits, Love the Knopflers. Jack 94.5.
1: Good morning, it's Dave. How are you doing?
0: We're fine, Dave. What's going down?
1: Oh, I just got some really good advice from my dad about 40 years ago that I have shared with everybody along the way.
0: Okay, your dad advice? Mm-hmm. Yeah, go ahead.
1: My dad advice. So I was the summer, 80-something, 16 years old, and I just wanted to make some money and buy a dirt bike or a car or whatever. And I said, Dad, I got to get a job. He said, don't, son, don't do it. You got the rest of your life to work. And so I took his advice and I took the summer off and I golfed almost every day. Afternoons I spent at the pool, you know, maybe chased a few girls. It was the time of my life, man. I tell you, best advice I ever got.
2: Well, that's basically the plot to the movie Caddyshack without the caddying.
0: Yeah.
1: Without the turd in the pool.
2: Oh God.
0: Well, let's hope that didn't happen.
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2: Happy Thursday, and healthcare workers across the province are fed up. Yesterday, rallies were held in a number of communities. The SGEU members say they're overdue for fair wages and safe staffing levels.
3: Congratulations to our students at the University of Regina who are convocating this week. Over 2,400 of them are crossing the stage to accept their degrees, their diplomas, their certificates. The ceremonies are also live streamed online.
2: Well, Buzz, Woody, and the gang are back, but this time it's toys versus technology.
4: I want to talk to you, device.
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2: Toy Story 5 hits theaters tonight and will likely be the weekend's number one movie.
3: Team Canada back on the pitch today in the World Cup. And the good news is we could see Captain Alphonso Davies on the field. He's been cleared to play after that hamstring injury. They will probably ease him in, though.
2: Yeah.
3: 30th-ranked Canada takes on 49th-ranked Qatar in Vancouver this afternoon.
2: Well, Woody, your Edmonton Oilers are now the only NHL team without a coach. The Golden Knights are promoting Ryan Craig from their AHL affiliate, and Jim Hiller is the new Leafs bench boss. Fun fact, back in the day, Hiller played with the PA Raiders in the WHL and the Melville Millionaires in the SJ.
3: And the 126th U.S. Open. He's off in Long Island this morning. Number one ranked Scottie Scheffler will make his first attempt at completing the career Grand Slam. What a Sunday that would be for the 30-year-old. He's turning 30 on Father's Day. So,
2: oh, wow.
3: What's going on there for him?
2: Continuing our middle-of-the-road weather.
3: If I was asked to explain this spring weather to a room full of meteorologists, my mind would be...
6: You ever had a dream that you want him to do you so much you could do anything?
3: It's that easy, guys.
2: In conclusion.
3: Thank you for coming to my TED Talk on the spring of 2026.
2: Oh, windy with maybe more rain today and 20.
3: But so far in Regina, nice and sunny. We're sitting at 13 degrees.
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0: 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Very lazy air instrument.
1: 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Are you ready to put it all on the line? Jack 94.5's Double or Nothing. 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
1: Here are your hosts, Sherry and Woody.
3: Oh, all the bass players here in Regina. Hey, it's a really difficult instrument. You have to keep the timing. Anyway.
0: And Sherry joining us this morning from Regina Fasteners, our friend John Dubois. John, how are you?
4: I'm doing real well today, you guys. It's going to be a good day.
0: It's going to be a good day. Do you play the bass, John?
4: Mm. You know, I really wanted to, but I'm more of a acoustic player.
0: Oh, the bass is too complicated for you.
4: I feel like I could get it.
0: Oh, your face is great at dialing your phone. All right. Now, of course, John, you're from Regina Fasteners. You guys have an event happening or something going on in the next couple of days, don't you?
4: Something going on. We got our 30th event coming up here tomorrow. 30 years of Regina Fasteners.
0: Really? 30 years?
3: Wow.
4: Oh, yeah.
0: I've never done anything for 30 years in a row.
4: Here's to 100 more.
0: Well, there you go. Well, let's get to your very super serious rules.
3: Yeah. Okay, heads up, these have changed. We are going to play a clip of a song. It will be played once only, no replays. You guess the artist and song title, you'll win $50. Both must be named correctly. After that, you can decide if you want to hear another song clip and have a chance to double your money. But if you get it wrong, game's over, and those judges are standing by looking
0: they're
3: grumpy.
0: They're angry. They're very angry.
3: Yep, so if the guesses are taking too long, they might start that dreaded countdown timer.
0: You know what it's like to have a real angry judge standing over your shoulder? Don't you, John?
4: Oh, I sure do. I sure do.
0: Derek standing there, count them bolts properly, John. Anybody helping you out?
4: Oh, we got Jeff here, we got Henry here, we got Dylan here, and we got Terry. Oh, I see Mr. Pipko walking by there.
0: Oh, Mr. Pipko. Which Pipko? Pipko.
4: Kevin.
0: What's that?
4: Kevin.
0: Oh, the nice Pipko. The nice one. All right, here we go. For $50, John Dubois from Regina Fasteners. Name that

0: tune.
1: Na-na-na-na, that would be Hey Jude.
0: You know who it's by. Everybody knows who it's by. Hey Jude by Aerosmith. All right, John, you're on the board.
2: Yeah.
0: How's everybody? How's Jeff and Henry, Dylan and Terry doing? Are they looking confused or are they?
1: I think they bit their nails off here.
0: Oh, really? They were worried.
2: A good start. Okay. Well, what do you guys think? Are we going on?
1: Yeah, we're going to keep it rolling.
0: Here we go. For $100, John Dubois, name that tune.
1: Love in an elevator. Aerosmith.
0: You got it. It's been all you so far, Mr. Dubois.
1: We're doing great today. We're doing great. Let's keep it rolling. It's going to be a good one.
0: Okay. Ooh. Oh, the confidence of the staff of Regina Fasteners. Here we go. For $200, John Dubois and Jeff and Henry, Dylan, Terry. Name that tune.
1: And I'm free. I'm free falling. That would be Mr. Tom Petty.
0: 100%.
2: Wow. Okay, you are rolling right along here. That's exciting. $200. Like, this is now real money. This is, you know, a nice little coffee and donut drop for the whole office tomorrow.
1: This is come to Regina Fasteners and buy a Father's Day tool. Money.
0: Oh, are we getting
1: about?
0: There? Are we getting, even with your staff discount at Regina Fasteners, can you get yourself something nice, nice Milwaukee thing for $200?
1: I could get a 3/8 rotary tool.
0: Of course.
1: You know, maybe even a free battery if I come tomorrow.
2: That's my favorite of the rotary tools.
0: Yeah. You should see her rotary tool collection.
2: I wrote her up a storm.
0: Okay. So we're going to just carry on. Would you want to go for $400, John?
1: Oh, God.
0: Good question.
1: Sherry, heads or tails?
2: Tails?
1: We're going for it.
2: Okay. This being on me.
0: It's all on Sherry. Here we go. For $400, John Dubois and the whole staff over at Regina Fasteners. Name that tune.
1: Oh, goodness.
2: Mm-hmm. Okay.
1: Oh, goodness.
2: So, we haven't talked about
1: this.
2: Where
1: are my people?
2: Yeah, this is a good time for if you know John Dubois or any of the guys mentioned there at the office.
0: Jeff, Henry.
1: Mr. Chris House, who could have won, what is it, $3,200?
0: Oh, yeah. Yeah, yes, it was, well, I think
1: he's,
0: it was.
1: He's got an answer here. He says, yikes, no idea.
2: That's not a great answer. Okay. Anybody other
0: else?
2: Family, friends texting any of the group there that might be listening?
0: Oh, the judge is
1: Metzi is here, and he's saying, stall them?
0: Okay. The judges knew that. The judges have their arms folded, all three of them in suits, and they're starting to shake their head.
1: Anybody?
2: Bueller?
0: Anything at all?
1: Oh, no. Timer's starting?
0: Timer's starting.
2: Gross.
0: Throw something out!
1: Oh, let's go with some Born to be Wild by Steppenwolf.
0: Oh, those judges! Let's listen to it again.
1: Give me all your loving.
0: What?
2: Well,
0: it is this. Yes.
2: Oh, Spencer Davis Group.
0: Hey, you know
1: I
0: what?
1: I told you need to play.
2: Who had that?
0: Who guessed that?
1: Mr. Mike Matarash.
0: Oh, Mike
2: Dang
0: Matarash.
2: Dang it, Mike.
0: Mike, you were the Matarash in this whole deal. Well, John Dubois and all the staff at Regina Fasteners, you guys are going to have a fun day tomorrow with your 30th anniversary. We're going to see you there.
1: Yeah, we're definitely going to see you there. It's going to be a great time, you guys. Come on down. We got your favorite colors, red, blue, yellow, orange, and green.
0: I don't know what that means, but I'll see you tomorrow.
1: Yes, sir.
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0: Well, a happy 84th birthday to Sir Paul, celebrating today with a vegan cake. Oh, all to yourself, God. Paul. You can have that.
1: Wait a minute. All cake is vegan.
0: No, it's not. It has eggs in it.
1: Eggs aren't animals. They don't have a face.
0: Okay.
1: Jack 94.5.
2: Hi, Sherry and Woody. This is Kimberly.
1: How are you?
2: I am amazing.
0: Love that.
2: You know, because Father's Day is coming up, and you guys reminded me, you know, like, some sage advice that my father has given me over the years.
1: Oh, yes. His dad advice. Yes.
2: Well, I've got a good one.
1: Okay.
2: My dad, the one time, told me, you do not feed the hand that just bit you.
1: Oh. Wait, whoa, hold on. I thought you're not supposed to bite the hand that feeds you. Wait, you do not feed the hand that bit you?
2: Reverse, abort. No, he said, you don't feed the dog that just bit you.
0: Okay.
1: No, you don't feed the dog that bit you. Okay, that is along the lines of don't bite the hand that fed you.
0: Yeah,
2: exactly.
1: I wish someone should have told that to the dog before he bit you.
2: You know, and it's in context to when I was getting married, and we had this wonderful priest, but then they transferred him and brought in this other guy that should have retired like 20, 30 years ago.
0: Oh,
1: really?
0: Okay.
1: And that priest bit you.
2: Well, he couldn't remember my name. He kept calling me Sharon.
1: Oh.
2: My dad stood up in the middle of the ceremony and said, her name is Kimberly.
0: A little different there, pal.
1: And did the marriage not work out?
2: No, we're divorced now. So.
0: Oh.
1: Okay, that was the sign. When the priest gets the name wrong, you could have said when it came time for the divorce, no, I'm Sharon.
2: Yeah, exactly, right?
3: Sherry and Woody.

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2: The World Cup continues. Forever.
3: Forever.
2: Team Canada's captain Alphonso Davies has been cleared to play in today's World Cup match against Qatar in Vancouver. It's huge for both teams since all four countries in Group B currently have a single point. Everybody has drawn.
3: Yeah, that's right.
2: Nobody's won.
3: Well, checking in on a good friend of the show.
4: If you could reach
2: Jack.
3: Yeah, that's our buddy Jack Semple. Happy to be back performing after brain surgery earlier this year. He had to get a tumor removed, and now he says he feels like the luckiest man alive.
5: Sometimes when I see somebody out in public with a walker or a cane or something, I have a new appreciation for those people. I understand vulnerability better than ever now.
3: He literally had to learn to walk again. Mm-hmm. You can catch him Saturday at 8 o'clock as he plays all the Gordon Lightfoot hits at the Casino Regina.
2: Well, I'm back in theaters with Buzz, the whole gang. This time it's toys versus technology.
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2: Buzz, Woody, and I'm assuming that's some sort of phone.
3: It's a tablet.
2: Right, the only toy our children play with anymore.
3: Right.
2: Toy Story 5 hits theaters tonight and will likely be the weekend's number one movie and the number one movie of the summer.
3: Well, Woody, your Edmonton Oilers, now the only NHL team without a head coach. The Golden
2: No Tortorelli! Or Tortorina! Or Tortorella, whatever. No Johns, we want no Johns. As the head coach.
3: That's a dangerous statement to make because I bet there's a high percentage of NHL coaches named John. Anyways, the Golden Knights are promoting Ryan Craig from their AHL affiliate, and Jim Hillier is the new Leafs bench boss. Back in the day, Hillier played with the PA Raiders in the WHL and the Melville Millionaires in the SJHL.
2: And history was made last night with a record 4 Saskatchewan-born players being taken in the Professional Women's Hockey League draft.
3: Hey.
2: Balgonie's Alexis Petford, Regina's Nina Brick, Erica Reed. They were all picked in the 5th round to go to Vegas, Ottawa, and Montreal, while Ashley Messier from Wilcox kicked off the 6th round selection and is going to the Vancouver Goldeneyes.
3: And the 126th U.S. Open tees off in Long Island this morning. Everybody's watching world number one, Scottie Scheffler. He's trying to complete the career Grand Slam, and what a Sunday that would be since it's also his 30th birthday and Father's Day.
2: Your sports, Sherry, for Camel Towing.
3: Your National Go Fishing Day weather.
2: Let's spin the wheel of fish to see what temperature we get today. We got to replace that pickerel we're using for the flapper on the wheel at daytime highs.
3: It's gross.
2: We need to catch another one. Hey, look at that. A 20.
3: Yeah. Windy with maybe more rain today. Sunny and 19 tomorrow.
2: 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Nice bright start to the morning. We're sitting at 14 degrees.
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0: Sherry and Woody, Jack 94.5.
1: Good morning, kids. How are you today?
2: We're very okay.
1: Very okay. Can I make you guys even worse?
3: What? Why? Okay.
0: Why?
1: In 3 days, the days start getting shorter, and then in 16 weeks, we get snow.
0: Oh, can I just...
3: What the...
2: Why? Why would you say that? Who is this?
1: This is Sheldon calling.
2: Sheldon, I thought you were a better human being.
3: Wow.
1: Well, I sometimes am, but I just figured I wanted to get you guys some reality.
0: Okay, if we're really going to go down this path, it's about 10 weeks till I pull my docks in.
3: Jeez.
1: Yeah.
0: I just got them out.
1: Well, enjoy it.
3: Yeah.
1: You know what? Knock off work right now and go to the lake.
3: Guess what, you guys? It's about 7 months till Christmas, and I've got a punch in the face and a stocking for each of you. Is that what you call this about, Sheldon, to tell us that?
1: No, well, just to start off with that, but it's the summer trends that I'm not going to get into.
0: Okay.
3: Okay.
1: The summer bod thing. I'm over that. I'm okay with the dad bod.
0: I got a lot of dad parts. Actually, I'm thinking about it now.
3: Yeah.
0: But there's certain parts of me that still classify as fit. Like my hands.
3: Your hands are so strong.
0: They're so strong and veiny.
3: Ew.
1: And your calves. You can't forget your calves.
0: Hey, thank you. Thank you. Sheldon knows. Sheldon has seen me in person. My calves, I should really be at the fair. I should be at an exhibit.
3: Woody truly does have a dad bod if he was the figurehead of a family of beer kegs.

0: working so hard on the weekends. Saturdays at 3 here on the radio station. Sundays at 6. And he has no time to come out and help me with my dogs.
1: Right.
0: You know, and no time to come clean up the recycling. No.
1: Yeah.
0: There's a campfire. Boom, he shows up.
1: I would actually really like to meet the Brian Adams of your imagination.
0: He has a tail. Okay. Jack 94.5.
2: Good morning, guys. It's Aaron calling in from Melfort this morning.
3: The brightest star in the northern sky.
1: Oh,
3: Aaron from Melfort.
2: Exactly.
3: Yeah.
2: That's what we're going to go with.
3: You should get that written on your license plate.
2: I might.
3: I don't know how you'd fit it on there, but...
1: Aaron, what's going on?
2: Well, you guys are talking about the trends that you just can't get on.
3: Yeah.
1: Well, we're now 3 sleeps until summer, and there's some trends that, yeah, we're just not going to be about for summer of 2026.
2: I cannot get on to the fanny pack worn as a purse or shoulder bag or whatever.
1: Mm.
3: Fanny pack? Never did it. Could never do it.
1: Yeah.
3: It came back. I made fun of those people. Now, Sherry, you run around with a fanny pack and you call it a side satchel or whatever. You look like a private investigator in a 1980s cop show with your funny little side thing underneath your blouse.
1: Underneath my blouse. Go sit on your wagon, Boomtown.
3: your blazer thing.
1: Okay, sure. Yeah, no, I do rock the belt bag from time to time. I don't think it's super in style anymore, but I don't care.
2: I can't. But it's because I still have my New Kids on the Block one from just a couple years ago.
1: Couple, yeah.
2: And it doesn't hold my phone. So I'm like, doesn't work for me.
1: Woody's just jealous because he's fannyless. So he's never been able to wear one at all.
3: Yeah, that's right. I got a flat butt.
2: Slips right off.
3: Yeah, no. So when I try and wear a fanny pack, it ends up a calf pack.
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1: Good morning.
2: Good morning.
1: Hey, who's this?
2: This is Robin.
1: Robin.
2: You guys are talking about trends.
1: Well, we've got to get all of our trends set before next week when it's officially summer.
3: Yeah, so three sleeps away now. What's a summer trend you just aren't into?
2: I can't get on the man purse trend.
3: Okay, interesting. Now, the satchel. Hold on. Man satchel.
1: I had a man satchel. No, I carried my tablet when tablets came out. I had a satchel. I bought it in an expensive store out in Vancouver Island. It was back when I wore patchouli oil. And at the time, Sherry was much younger and less respectful of people's choices.
3: What?
1: And she teased me about my man sack to the point that I upgraded to a briefcase just so she couldn't tease me.
2: Well, don't feel bad because I teased my dad about his.
3: Well, and then he upgraded to a briefcase, and now I call him Mr. Monopoly because he tries to look like Jimmy Business, but I know there's only beef jerky in there.
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5: 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Knocking on heaven's door. 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Doing laps. This is Saskatchewan.
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2: I want to talk to you, Device.
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2: Me and the toys have been working all summer to try and get Bonnie to make friends.
3: Yeah.
2: But then you had to ruin
3: it.
2: You're not even listening to me.
3: I'm always listening.
1: Toy Story 5. It'll be the top movie, I'm sure, for the good half of the summer here.
0: Oh, yeah, for sure.
1: I can't see it, though. It's still too raw.
0: All right, I'll be your Mario brother. I'll slide down this Sherry sewer pipe.
1: What?
0: Into your latest Sherry traumatic experience, not knowing where I'm stepping. All right? I'm blindly Mario brothering down into your psyche. So go. Why?
1: Okay.
0: Why is Toy Story traumatic for Sherry?
1: First of all, get back in the Sherry sewer pipe and get a new attitude. No, it's just that I'm still recovering from childhood. There's so many toys that gave me unrealistic expectations about adult life. You know what I mean? Like, remember that corn popper vacuum cleaner thing?
0: Oh, yeah.
1: God, that made cleaning look fun, hey? Liar!
0: Yeah, it wasn't that fun. It's the same way your Easy Bake Oven convinced you that cooking was going to be as simple as adding water to a mix. I've eaten at your home.
1: My talent stopped at the little round cakes. That's still all I can make.
0: Hey, there is one toy, though, that predicted the future.
1: Oh, what?
0: The Fisher-Price phone.
1: Oh, yeah.
0: It had those little googly eyes on it.
1: Uh-huh.
0: Just like our phones today, always watching us, spying on our every move, and then trying to sell us stuff.
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1: Brain blown.
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0: Harlequin, thinking of all the people commuting and how frustrating it really is, Sherry.
1: Hey, anybody who's coming in on Arcola, like into downtown this morning, let us know. It was fully closed last night around like Prince of Wales
0: Drive. It was a full pain in the bumper last night.
1: Yeah, well, apparently it's back open this morning. I hope it is. Jack 94.5, who's this?
2: Hey, good morning. It's Carlo here. How are you?
0: Good, Carlo. Haven't talked to you in a while.
1: Yeah.
2: It has been a while, so I've gone through, I'm going to guess, about 40 bottles of wine since the last time I've talked to you.
0: No, it's been more than 2 days.
1: Good one. That was quick. Carlo, what's up?
2: We're thinking about, you know, these toys that destroyed my childhood, I guess, so, or my expectations, right? You know.
1: Oh, yeah, for sure. Sure.
2: And I've had a lot of that, things that destroyed my expectations. So, but just one, when I was very young, I'm going to say about 7 or 8 years old, I loved all my superheroes, right?
0: Okay.
2: You know, there was Spider-Man, Hercules, always watch Hercules, right?
0: Yeah.
2: Hercules, hero song and story. Anyway, now, Batman. So, I had a Batman cape, which was awesome, a Batman mask, and then I had a Batman ring that I got out of a cereal box, which was really cool, because it would glow in the dark, actually.
0: Okay.
2: So I'd have my little cape tied around my neck, and I would, like, run up and down the block, and nothing happened, okay? That was it. Like, I didn't get stronger. And no, I actually, back then, I didn't really see any crimes, to be honest with you. So there was nothing I could do.
1: Didn't even have a grappling hook. You had one of those cans of monkeys that you could make a big chain of.
2: I had those monkeys, actually.
0: Okay. Let's talk about those monkeys, because that barrel of monkeys set up some real wild disappointment in later life.
1: Why?
0: Monkeys don't do that at all. And if you try and get more than one monkey to, like, loop together to make a chain of monkeys, they either bite each other or hump each other. They do not make a chain.
2: You're right, but then here's the other point. Where do you find a monkey in Saskatchewan?
0: Well, that's easy. We used to dress beavers up as monkeys and hang them in trees.
2: Yeah.
1: Buck-tooth monkeys. That's great.
3: Sherry and Woody. Jack

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1: From Liverpool to legendary.
2: I maintain that the Beatles weren't the leaders of the generation, but the spokesman.
3: Maybe I'm afraid of the way I love you.
1: Melodies that changed music forever.
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0: Love Hey Jude. Paul McCartney's 84th birthday. It reminds me of a story of my friend with a stutter. His Nana died.
1: Oh.
0: And he was trying to tell us all about it. And by the time he was finished, we were all singing Hey Jude. Na, na, na, na, na, na, na.
2: What is actually wrong with you?
3: Sherry and Woody. Jack.

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1: I've been working on the railroad.
0: Or on a spreadsheet due tomorrow.
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1: Who's this?
2: Hey, this is Christine. How's it going?
1: Good.
3: Hey, what's up?
2: Oh, not much. Just hanging around waiting for my charter to start for my kids here.
1: Your charter?
2: Yeah, I'm a school bus driver. I'm waiting for my kids to go to the pool.
3: Oh. Okay, field trip times, funnest time of the year.
2: Mm-hmm. Oh, it's a blast. I was going to call about the unrealistic toys and all that stuff.
1: Oh, the expectations. Yeah, I thought because of Hot Wheels, I was going to have way more cool cars.
2: Yeah. Well, my go-tos were Legos, the old school Legos, not this flimsy stuff, but the stuff that would really stick together. And apparently you can't build houses the way that I built Lego houses. It would never work.
1: Really? Why?
2: Well, we would build ramps so that we could, we would build ramps for our Lego guys, and then they would fly off the roof of the houses. And, it would never work. You could never have that happen, but we had ramps. And if the kids were bad, then we built this giant box, and we would put the kids into the box, and they would have to stay in the bad box.
3: Okay, now hold on. I think you're onto a couple things here. Number one, house ramps. There aren't enough of them. Number two, kid boxes.
2: I think we would get in a lot of trouble if we were putting our kids in bat boxes.
3: You better land that jump off the roof ramp or you're going in the kid box.

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1: It's Ontario Andy.
0: Hey, man.
2: Hey, buddy.
0: How's everything in Ontario today?
1: Hi, Sherry. We get some rainy weather, but it's like, it's holding off.
0: Yeah, yeah. Well, I mean, it's you're so much closer to the center of the universe, Toronto. You guys should be at least warmer.
1: Well, I was calling about like toys that you had when you were a kid.
2: Okay, yeah, the toys that gave us unrealistic expectations about adult life.
1: Mm-hmm. We, not necessarily a toy, but we used to like hunt each other with our pellet guns. And yeah, it kind of taught me that, you shouldn't really shoot people.
2: Oh, I see.
0: No, this is valuable. I totally agree with you, Andy. Look, when I was a kid, in my mind, as long as someone was in a skidoo suit, I could shoot them. Because we used to shoot each other with our BB guns in skidoo suits and skidoo helmets. It was before Nerf got good. Like, Nerf is pretty good now, but like I had an unreal expectation. Like, seriously, I thought there was going to be a hell of a lot more secret passages, treasure maps, laser beams.
1: Right.
0: Instead, the biggest complicated thing in my life is remembering the passwords to all the things.
1: It's horrible. That's my password's just the same for everything.
0: Yeah.
2: Luckily, Woody forgot the password to his gun cabinet years ago. So no Nerf, no BBs, no nothing.
3: Sherry and Woody.

0: I don't know, I just hate being at work.
1: Tired of the same old grind, day after day?
0: I'm sure we can work through it.
1: Need some variety? You found it. The no-repeat workday means more variety while you work.
2: All right, I love it.
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Huey Lewis in the news. I want a new drug. Jack 94.5. It's your no repeat workday with Shaq. This guy currently on tour with Sammy Hagar. They're best buddies. He's always showing up. And I saw him on stage. This guy is in his late 70s. Talking about 75, 76 years old. And you'd think he was 25 years old. He is cut up, man. He is working out big time. He's looking good. He's sounding great. Rick Springfield and Jesse's Girl on Jack.

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Jack 94.5, it's your no-repeat workday with Shaq. Some sad news in the music world. Walter Perezader, he was the sax player for Chicago. And they were one of the only bands that had a full brass horn section, and Walter was part of that. And I remember, well, this has been many years ago, I was up in Saskatoon, and I got to hang out with all the guys from Chicago in the green room backstage, and they all had really good, funny stories and great stories about being on the road, and Walter was there at the time, too. And, yeah, sadly missed. He was 81 years old, passed away yesterday. Walter Perezader, one of the founding members of this band, Chicago, 25 or 6 to 4. Jack 94.5.

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0: Beatles, Let It Be. Jack 94.5, it's your no-repeat workday with Shaq. I guess they should have let it be when they got to $200, but could they have had more? John Dubois and the gang at Regina Fasteners this morning on Jack 94.5's Double or Nothing. Name that tune.
1: For $400, John Dubois and the whole staff over at Regina Fasteners. 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
2: Goodness.
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2: 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Is that timer starting?
3: Gross.
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2: Oh, let's go with some Born to be Wild by Steppenwolf.
1: 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Let's listen to it again.
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0: You know, it was a good guess with the Born to be Wild with that Hammond B3 organ going on back there, but nope, wasn't the right song. Try again next Thursday. Honeymoon Suite, they're going to be at Shake the Lake. Cranking it up. Oh, they'll be playing this one, you bet. Love changes everything. 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

Well, there's the middle. 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It's your no-repeat workday with Shaq. Well, it looks like we're going to get still more rain, just a little bit more in the forecast. About a 30% chance today. And then more tonight, big thundershower tonight. This crazy weather that's been going on because La Nina has now turned into El Nino. And that's why we're getting all this warm air coming up from the south, and it's mixing with the cold air, and then you know what happens. And then for tomorrow, looks good though. Sunshine and 19 looks okay for Saturday. Sunny and 23, but for Dad's Day, they're just calling for straight rain and 16 degrees. But you know what? Hey, rain, we'll take it, man. We will take it. As long as it's not like for a whole 3 weeks in a row or something like that. That's too much rain. Here's Streetheart's One More Time, Jack 94.5.

drums, bass, guitars, keyboards, and vocals. 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

my guilty pleasure songs. I just died in your arms tonight. It's Cutting Crew, Jack 94.5. Your no-repeat workday with Shaq. Lots of great reviews with the Triumph Reunion Tour. And now, I've been saying this for years, that those guys got to get back together because there's so many people on social media. How come you guys aren't getting back together? All these other great classic bands are getting back together and you're not. They finally did. And Mike Levine, unfortunately, because of health issues, has not been on the tour playing bass. But they've got a few other guys in there, including Phil X. And they're doing well. It's getting lots of great reviews. Everybody's sounding good. And these guys, never mind Triumph as the headliner, but these guys opening for them right through the whole tour. April Wine, Tonight's a Wonderful Time to Fall in Love. Jack 94.5.

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16: Go Canada, go! Go Canada, go!

Bon Jovi living on a prayer, kicking off their reunion tour. That's coming up in July at MSG, Madison Square Garden in New York. They're there for a couple of nights, and then they're going to be doing some multiple shows in some of the bigger cities. I believe Toronto, Vancouver, something like that here in Canada. Of course, not here. Maybe, just maybe, if they keep going and John Bon Jovi's voice holds out, maybe they'll do a second leg and come through Saskatchewan. Who knows? Riders, Stamps, Saturday night, 5 o'clock, game time on TSN. You know, they've had trouble with the Stamps. Last year, they didn't beat the Stamps at all. So hopefully we can turn that around. I think we're going to be... I got to get

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There's the Beatles, a paperback writer. Jack 94.5, it's your no-repeat workday with Shaq. Did we give away money this morning? Jack 94.5's Double or Nothing, name that tune. We'll find out. See if you can guess the songs. Here's Glass Tiger, Don't Forget Me When I'm Gone. 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

0: 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John Dubois and the staff over at Regina Fasteners.
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0: Oh, got him. Yeah, I thought it could have been Steppenwolf Born to Be Wild, too, with that Hammond B3 organ playing. Spencer Davis had that particular instrument in their band, too, like a lot of others. Here's Colin James, Chick Scars, and the

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as the Beatles, and She Loves You, Yeah, Yeah, Yeah. Jack 94.5, it's your no-repeat workday with Shaq. This band comes under the category of where are they now? Where are these guys now? Great band. I love Little Miss Can't Be Wrong, too, but here's their big one. Two Princes, Spin Doctors on Jack.

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Doug and the Slugs, who knows how to make love stay? 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Dad's Day coming up on Sunday, and, you know, the dad jokes, yeah, some are good, some are bad, some of the big old groaners. I've got one that I like to repeat every once in a while. My daughter hates it. because it's kind of gross, but I never made it up. But when I first heard it, I thought, man, that is so good. My daughter can't stand it. Okay, so it's a little gross. So anyway, my doctor, he asked me, hey, I need a blood test from you, I need a urine test from you, and I need a stool sample from you. I said, well, doctor, why don't you just take a pair of my gotch?

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Greenhearts, here comes the Knights. Jack 94.5, it's your no-repeat workday with Shaq. These guys are going to be in Regina at Mosaic Stadium September 15th. It's going to be a wicked show because there's also Queens of the Stone Age opening for them. And, of course, Josh Alm and Dave Grohl of the Foo Fighters. They were together in a super group called Them Crooked Vultures. So I imagine they'll be getting together to do a couple of songs. A couple of Them Crooked Vultures songs. That'd be cool. Get your tickets. Keep it on Jack to win. Foo Fighters and My Hero. Jack 94.5.

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Matt Hale in Panama. Jack 94.5, it's your no-repeat workday with Shaq. Sad news in the music world, Walter Perezader. He was one of the founding members of Chicago. He played saxophone in that big horn section for Chicago. He passed away at the age of 81 yesterday. Now, I had a chance to meet Walter and the whole band when this was many years ago. Up in Saskatoon, I was in the green room, and I was going to do some interviews with the guys, and they all showed up, so we sat around for a few minutes before they went on stage and talked about a whole bunch of different things. And, you know, it's funny, because I want to throw Van Halen in the mix, too, because I also, at the same show, got to meet the roadie who first had to pick out the brown M&Ms out of Van Halen's thing of M&Ms, because that was on their rider. We're not going to go on stage unless we have M&Ms with no brown ones in them. And so I got to meet the roadie who actually had to do that. Anyway, so, but I did get to meet Walter Perezader. Good guy, great band, of course. He's going to be sadly missed. There, that, well, that's not him, that's a trumpet, but he's playing right now, sax. Does anybody really know what time it is? Chicago, Jack 94.5.

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Jack 94.5, it's your no-repeat workday with Shaq. This song always screams summer for me. I love listening to this song in the car with the windows down. Driving around on a hot summer day, it's Third Eye Blind.

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1: 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I got to ask, why do you do these things?
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would be remiss in saying that I didn't realize, I forgot that it was actually Paul McCartney's birthday. Here I'm playing all these Beatles songs. Well, we're playing a lot of Beatles songs, and now we're playing a Paul McCartney song. Well, it's because it's his birthday. It's his 84th birthday. Here he was on Saturday Night Live. He was on the Stephen Colbert Show. This guy's still relevant, still doing his stuff, playing with a whole bunch of different artists. Man, I'll tell you, 84 years old, looks pretty good on old Paul McCartney. Way to go. Here's Billy Joel, and it's still rock and roll to me. Jack 94.5, your no-repeat workday. What's the matter?

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1: Hey, it's Amanda at Great Canadian Oil Change on Rochdale. 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
1: 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Get that iced tea. It is the best iced tea in the city, and I'm not even the one saying that. That was from another lady who came through and got her oil changed. So Great Canadian Oil Changes, Customer Appreciation Day on now. 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
1: Everywhere. Hey, it's Amanda at Great Canadian Oil Change on Quants. Now, I'm here till 5, but these guys are open until 8. I got the manager beside me here because this is insane. Everybody is just so lively and happy, and there's a little bit of a lineup happening here, but it goes by so fast because you got 3 bays. What do we have going on?
19: We have our customer appreciation day today, so come on in, get your oil change. We got $30 off each oil change, and like she said, the line may look long, but we're open until 8 o'clock. We'll get you guys in as quick, as efficient as possible.
1: It's almost like a fast food line, but it's like a fast oil change line, and these guys know what they are doing. 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It is really cool. But like Jason said, $30 off every oil change. Every 25th oil change is free, and the odds of that happening, Jason?
19: Pretty good.
1: 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Also, you'll get in to win some incredible draws like a $1,000 Great Canadian Oil Change gift card and free oil changes for an entire year.
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rock and roll. Jack 94.5. It's your no-repeat workday. Have a great day. We're going to see a little bit of rain again today and then tonight and tomorrow. It's going to get nicer as we head towards the weekend, up to about 21 degrees on Saturday. But then Father's Day, Dad's Day, he might have to just sit inside on his couch and watch sports on TV all day because it's going to be a little rainy. Have a great one. Here's Hearts. What About Love? Jack 94.5.

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Bangles on Jack 94.5. It's Jen, and sadly, is this bad news? Looks like pouring rain on Father's Day. This Sunday, downpour, up to 35 millimeters of rain, 70% chance. So I guess this means you don't even have to make excuses. There is no yard work at all. You don't have to give yourself a day off. You just got to lay on a couch. It's Thursday today. I've got some eagles coming up soon, though. I am going to tell you the sad, sad story of the baby ducks at my daughter-in-law's.

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38 special, Teacher, Teacher. That's a fitting song right now because kids are wrapping up finals, getting ready for the graduation celebrations. Remember the stress, the drama? What am I going to wear? How am I going to do my hair? Who am I going to go with? Yeah, I don't miss those days at all. But it was fun getting all dressed up. On our text line, Maria's complaining about the caterpillars. They are everywhere. The tent worms are absolutely insane. And on the text line, lots of questions about the baby ducks at my daughter-in-law's. My daughter-in-law and my son, they had a duck in their front yard that nested there, laid some eggs, and we were feeding this duck. I was fully emotionally invested in this mama duck and her eggs hatched. She had seven little babies, and they were the cutest things, and she went to take them across the street yesterday, last night, and some waste of skin decided to run her over. It was awful. The mama duck, it was awful. So now there's seven little babies and a neighbor is taking care of them, and I have lost faith in humanity. So send me a text to tell me something good about people, please. AC/DC, Highway to Hell on Jack 94.5.

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Alana Miles, Black Velvet, reminiscing about Elvis and everything he meant to so many people. It's Jen on Jack 94.5, and thank you for the text. I'm getting lots of positive texts. Tell me something good about people, about humans, about humanity. Tell me that we're good. And in fact, what a good reminder. I just spent the morning at Great Canadian Oil Change. It's their customer appreciation day. Great deals. Every oil change is $30 off. But people are amazing and kind, and they're smiling, and we're giving out ice cream. And who doesn't smile when you're eating an ice cream sandwich at 8 in the morning on a Thursday? It's like we're kids again. So that is a good thing. That is good. I can like people again. Nickelback, How You Remind Me on Jack 94.5. Never

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The Beatles, Penny Lane, celebrating Paul McCartney's 83rd birthday today. He has been making music for decades. He released an album 2026, just what, a month, 6 weeks ago, called The Boys of Dungeon Lane. This song chokes me up. It's called The Days We Left Behind.

0: It's a very genuine song. I think that's why I like it so much. The album is great, and it is now in top spot. It's number one in the UK. Paul McCartney, he had something to say on social media.
1: Paul McCartney here, and guess what? Our album is number one. Can't get much higher, and we are well chuffed. 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So thank you to all of them, and thank you to all of you who bought it, and thank you to me.
0: Thank you, Paul McCartney, and happy birthday.

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1: 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They do that too, as well as wiper blades. How amazing is that? 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

And can't fight this feeling. Jack 94.5, it's Jen. 18 degrees right now. Some scattered showers into the evening. Lots of rain over the weekend. But just think, our flowers, our farmland is going to love it. Here's Triumph.

B52's Love Shack. I want to give a shout out to the text line. I love my texters. You guys are good to me. I want to send that song out to Krista, out to Joanne, Auntie Juicy. You guys dance to this song. I know you do. And now Trooper, Boys in the Bright White Sports Car.

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1: Father's Day is this Sunday. We got to prepare. We got to buy the food, which mostly means we have to buy meat.
2: That's right, meat.
1: And it needs to get cooked. Now, the question is, are we giving Dad a day off and cooking the meat for him, or is it better if he cooks it himself?
2: When it comes to the grill, that's my domain.
1: Yeah, do you want a day off, or is this something you're, it's better if you do it?
2: If you do it, I'm just going to judge, or if one of the kids does it, for sure I'm going to judge.
1: True.
2: It is Father's Day. Some dads are just not good at cooking, Jen. We can grill, but not cook.
1: It's not the same.
2: I got this text from Christine who said her dad was the worst at making the hamburger patties.
1: Wait, the worst, not the best?
2: The worst. He tried for years to make a normal patty. It always turned into a meatball. Same with me. Mm-hmm. Well, not a meatball, but mine are more like a UFO. They're like super thick in the middle and thin on the sides.
1: Yeah, it's not good.
2: And then they burn and they're not good.
1: It's just a big bite of meat.
2: Mm-hmm. Sheila, what was your dad the worst at?
3: Oh, my dad is the worst at cooking.
4: Oh.
1: And does he try?
3: The only thing he knows how to cook that man is macaroni or eggs.
2: That's it.
3: That's it.
2: Now, has he tried things in the past that you've had to endure and suffer through?
3: Yes.
2: And what was his biggest fail? What's the one meal that he made that you're like, no?
3: Barbecuing.
2: Really?
3: Is major. Yeah, no, he can't do it.
2: Just burns it?
1: Can't do it.
3: To a crisp.
2: Don't let him near the grill then on Father's Day, please.
1: Nope.
2: And where's your man card?

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1: From Liverpool to legendary.
2: I maintain that the Beatles weren't the leaders of the generation, but the spokesman.
3: Maybe I'm afraid of the way I love you.
1: Melodies that changed music forever.
4: No desire in any of our heads to sort of take over the world, you know. There is, however, a desire to get power in order to use it for good.
1: Decades of hits and no signs of slowing down.
5: There is one person whose work is immortal, Paul McCartney.
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0: Beatles, We Can Work It Out, came out in 1965. Paul McCartney, he turns 83 years old today. He's been making music for a very long time. Did he know how long it would last?
1: How long would it last? No idea. I think people ask us every day. I never used to think about it. Never used to think about the future. We used to live for the day, you see. But everyone said, how long will it last? And you start thinking about it, but you, there's no answer. You just got to, oh, hello. It remains to be seen, you know, that sort of thing.
2: It's still going.
0: Yeah, young Paul McCartney, optimistic for the future. And he just released an album, what, six weeks ago? It went to number one already.
2: Amazing. Happy birthday, Sir Paul. This is Kim Mitchell, Easy to Tame with Sean and Jen on Jack. It's 18 degrees, and it looks like we got a lot of rain tonight and all weekend long.

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2: For Temple Gardens Hotel and Spa in Moose Jaw.
3: Murray, you're on with Sean and Jen. We're just wondering what song you got rattling around in your brain today.
4: I would sure like to hear Free Ride by Edgar Winter. It just never comes up on, nobody ever requests it.
1: Well, you did.
3: Yeah.
1: You just requested it. Does that song remind you of anything?
4: Not that I can talk about on the radio.
3: Okay.
4: But yeah, back in the day when I was a teenager, we all did crazy stuff, right?
3: That's right. And there were no cell phones back there, so there's no evidence.
1: Yeah, thank the Lord.

0: the 12th. We've got a couple of passes to give away today.
1: That's a perfect Father's Day gift.
0: I think
1: you know
0: is.
1: If you've been procrastinating and you haven't done anything yet.
0: Yeah.
1: Yeah. Text in for that. You could also let us know what your dad was the worst at. We're reminiscing about some of the stories. Krista, what was your dad the absolute worst at?
2: My dad was the worst at anything handyman related.
1: Okay.
2: My dad passed away. I'm unfortunately way too young, but I would give anything to be tasked with putting in a shower door or putting together one of the old-fashioned metal sheds.
1: Yeah.
2: Because my mom always, it was whoever was the least favorite was who got tasked with doing that. We moved lots when I was a kid. And whoever she was mad at was who had to go help dad.
0: Right.
2: And it was torture, but I learned how to swear like a sailor.
1: Yeah.
2: By doing that with my dad. And I would give anything for that moment again. But he was horrible.
0: Funny. You hated it at the time, but man, you would love just one more day in a shed with him, hey?
2: I absolutely would. And, you know, every swear word, even if they were directed at me, I would take it.
1: Yeah, chicken, plucking, flicking, every frickin' click,
2: exactly,
1: chick, blackin', like chicken, barking. You know, I can't say any more words. I don't know what I'm going to say.

0: It's true. We don't play this song hardly enough. Great request from Murray today. Appreciate that.
1: Yes, thank you. And we've got some tickets to give away. This is pretty sweet. How about a whole weekend pass, two of them, to Country Thunder? That's Friday, July 10th.

0: want to be an animal? Three things. You need to need, want, and lust, I think.
1: There you go. You're an animal.
0: Def Leppard, 18 degrees, partly cloudy. We're going to have rain starting at about 6 o'clock all night long. And I hate to say all weekend long, it's really going to pour on Father's Day. Just so you know, if you're making plans to be outside, you might want to change your ideas.
1: I don't think the barbecue and football game outside with the kids is going to be happening.
0: Well, unless you want to be tough about it, we're going to go play in the rain.
1: Well, every dad has a superpower, but some dads also had a kryptonite.
0: Yeah, yeah.
1: So what was your dad the absolute worst dad? I'll tell you, my grandpa raised me, so he was the closest thing to my dad. He was terrible at DIY. He would start a project, painting.
0: Well, I know.
1: You know. He would start it all gung-ho, and then it's like he would just give up and say, whatever, just get it done. He wouldn't take out outlets or, you know, light switches.
0: Paint over it.
1: It was so bad.
0: You know, when I would come visit, because we got married later, and he was older, we'd go in the guest room. There'd be a box in there with a ceiling fan.
1: On the bed.
0: Brand new. I'm like, oh, what's that, Mike? Well, it's a ceiling fan. Needs to be installed.
1: Yeah.
0: And then I'm telling him while I'm wiring the thing, I'm like, you shut the breaker off, right? And he looked at me, goes, maybe. I was like, you get up here yourself, Mike, and install your own ceiling fan.
1: One time he painted a bathroom bright pink.
0: Yeah.
1: Because he went and got the wrong paint color and just said, well, I guess that's what they want.
0: It
1: was like fluorescent.
0: Let us know what your dad was the worst at. Having some fun today. It's Honeymoon Suite and Wave Babies with Sean and Jen on Jack.

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1: Hey, it's Amanda at Great Canadian Oil Change on Rochdale. What is going on here, Jake?
2: Well, we're on our 75th customer, halfway through the day, and we are doing $30 off for every customer that comes in just to show our appreciation towards you guys. 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So come on down, and let's hope that you're that lucky number.
1: There are three bays going strong. 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Also, you got Quants and Albert Street. And a big shout out to Debbie in the White Terrain. 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Customer Appreciation Day. I'm here till 5, but they're going to be changing oil until 8 o'clock tonight.
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0: darn sweet child of mine, that sunshine. We still got it for a little bit. But the rain and cheese are coming. Sean and Jen on Jack.
1: Father's Day is this Sunday, and I know there's lots of things our dads were really good at.
0: Yes, of course.
1: What were they terrible at? Lisa in Sherwood Estates said her dad insisted he could cut hair. One summer.
0: Oh, boy. To girls?
1: Everybody.
0: Oh, boy.
1: One summer, her brother looked like he'd lost a fight with a lawnmower.
0: Remember the bowl cut?
1: Ah, yes.
0: Yeah, Dad one time gave me a bowl cut. You should see those pictures.
1: Nobody needs to see those pictures. That would be excellent. Colin in Emerald Park says, my dad was awful at taking photos. He always wanted family photos. He'd take the picture. Half of our family album is thumbs. His thumb or our forehead.
0: Red eyes.
1: Yeah, that's it. He was a true pioneer of abstract photography.
0: 306-936-JACK. Nancy, what was your dad just the worst at?
2: Communication.
0: Oh.
1: Really?
2: Yes, very bad.
3: So, like, you'd ask him a question, it would take a long time to get back, or just, like, communication in general, Nancy?
2: In general. Okay. Totally in general. Yeah, everything.
1: He was just the silent type.
2: Exactly.
3: How you feeling?
1: Just grunts, yeah.
2: Yeah.
4: Just chillowack. Quiet. Like, that's a song.

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0: Day, Matchbox, 23 a.m. Scattered showers this evening. 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Jack.
1: Hi, this is Karen phoning.
0: Hey, Karen, what do you think? It's Father's Day on Sunday, and we love our dads, but what was your dad the worst at?
1: He was the worst at getting little tasks done when he said, like, he wanted to recycle. So he'd finish a shampoo bottle, and then he'd say, oh, I'll rinse that out later.
2: Later.
1: Later. He ended up with a collection of about a dozen 1 liter shampoo bottles, all needed to be rinsed out.
2: Was there many things he said he would do later?
1: Little things, like go through his cupboard and get rid of old margarine containers.
2: Yeah, I'll do that later.
1: He'll do that later. Or going through stacks of magazines. He'll do that later.
0: Have you picked up any of this? Do you have any of this from your father?
1: 100% I do, but I have to fight it. And I think sometimes I may be a little too quick to throw stuff out.
2: Yeah.
1: I swing the other way, maybe.
0: Now you're like, man, I wish I would have kept that shampoo bottle.
2: I wish I would have just done it later.

0: Drums. 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And vocals.
1: I don't care what you say anymore. This is my life.
0: It all adds up to Regina's greatest hits.

0: It's finally five.
1: It's go time.
0: The workday is done.
2: Why don't you go home?
3: Come on, go, go, go, go, go.
4: Here we go.
3: Go.
0: Time to pull the 5 o'clock whistle.
5: You don't know what to do for supper. Barbecue always works, but you got to hurry because the rain's going to start about 6 o'clock. Unless you're just tough and you say, forget it, I'm going to barbecue in the rain because it doesn't bother me. But 6 o'clock, it looks like the rain's going to start and kind of last right through until the weekend, sadly.
6: I don't know. But right now, it looks just fine.
5: Absolutely.
6: So if you've got kids in sports, you know, you're going to go watch a softball game tonight. I don't know if the game's going to be on or not, or they're going to cancel it. We don't know. We just got to prepare as if.
5: They should teach the kids, no, you just play on. Thunderstorm, you play on. Hail.
6: Yeah.
5: Play on. Tornado?
6: That aluminum bat, don't worry about it. It's fine.
5: Got to get tough, these kids. Let's pull the 5 o'clock whistle for kitchen gear on Hill Avenue and on Buckingham.

0: When ZZ Top released Legs in 1983 on the album Eliminator, people were like, what? What is that, a synthesizer?
1: What are they doing?
0: It turned them from blues rock veterans into MTV superstars.
1: But look at those beards.
0: Yeah, those are beautiful beards,
1: man. I always wanted a beard like that. It's Sean and Jen on Jack, and sad news to pass along to you. Walter Perezader, saxophone player for Chicago, has passed away at the age of 81 years old.
0: Aw.
1: Complications due to Alzheimer's. It's always so sad when you hear that. Now, Walter was one of the guys in the band while they were putting the ideas together, what they were going to sound like, saying, we need some horns mixed with rock and roll. And next thing you know, Chicago's Rock and Roll Hall of Fame. Tons of incredible hits.

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0: Beatles, that song came out in 1968. And yes, a big milestone for Paul McCartney, his birthday today. He is still making music. Do you ever wonder when he'll retire?
1: I never know, you know. I remember when I was 50 years old, my manager at the time said, "Well, so you're thinking of retiring, are you?" I went, "I don't think so." Because we thought, you know, 30, no, that would be unseemly. But it came and it went and people were still playing, you know, and audiences like the music. So if the music is from that period, they don't get to hear it live any other way. There's nothing like it.
0: Wow. So at 30, they thought maybe 30 was old.
2: Unseemly.
0: At 50, he thought, you know, should he retire? He just turned 83 years old today. He released an album just a few weeks ago, and it's number one in the UK.
2: Happy birthday, Paul McCartney. All right, it's Colin James, just came back with Sean and Jenna on Jack.

0: calling, James. Got a lot of nerve.
1: I just came back to say goodbye. It reminds me, you know, you're walking away and then you turn around and you say, and another thing, I always hated your mother.
0: Oh, wow. Have you ever had that where there's so many things you wish you could go back and say to your ex, but you didn't do it?
1: No, you'll just think about it every night at 3 a.m. for the rest of your life.
0: And we're going to change the subject.
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4: Hey, it's Alicia out of Touchwood. How are you?
1: Oh, really good. How are you doing?
4: Good. Thinking about my dad. You guys are talking about dads today.
1: Mm-hmm.
4: Mine is the worst at wrapping presents.
0: I think it's a prerequisite for being a dad. With one exception, my father is like the wrapper. I don't know. He gets a ruler out.
1: Yes.
0: And it's like, if you wrap it poorly, he kind of judges you, I think.
4: Really?
0: Oh, yeah. It's the only guy I know that does it. Only
1: probably
0: one.
1: The only one.
0: So how bad was your dad at rapping?
4: Well, just bad enough that he makes all of us do it, or just claims to be bad enough at it. But now there's no excuse. Your dad has to do YouTube tutorials for all the other terrible dads out there. Like TikTok tutorials from one dad to the next.
0: I should tell him about that. You never know. He could become super rich doing this.
1: Right? TikTok famous.
4: You have any idea how many women would go nuts for a guy that can wrap gifts? Come on.
0: Never mind. Okay, forget my dad. I'm going to learn how to do this, and I'm going to make my own website. OnlyFans with Sean, just wrapping gifts.
1: OnlyFans. Watch me wrap this beautiful box.
0: Watch me, Alicia, as I wrap this present perfectly for you.
4: Oh, yeah, it's only man's. Just men doing things that they typically claim they can't do.
0: Watch me load the dishwasher for you.
4: While wearing my jeans all the way on my butt.

0: drive home songs. America and Sister Golden Hair with Sean and Jen on Jack.
1: Now help me figure out what I'm going to do with my evening. I'm supposed to participate in an outdoor exercise class.
0: Yeah. Don't do that first off.
1: Well, I'm going to do that from 6:30 to 7.
0: But the rain's coming.
1: There's a 40% chance of rain at 6, a 40% chance of at 7, and a 60% chance of a thunderstorm at 8.
0: So you're fine.
1: So I'm fine. So I got to go.
0: So you just dress for it.
1: I got to go work out and bring the bug spray.
0: Bring your rubber boots. Bring your rain jacket and work out. And that sounds like a lot of fun for you know?
1: Yeah, I'm excited. Weather for Western Auto Body, your local female-operated body shop. Right now, it's 19, and I'm going to be doing burpees in the rain tonight.
0: I will be in the car watching. Wow, that sounds creepy. I'm just going to go home after. This is Journey. Don't Stop Believing.

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0: Regina's greatest hits. Jack.

0: Don't you love how Steve Miller can just take a word and change it, bend it to his will? Like a big old jet aeroliner.
1: Yes, it sounds so good. Steve Miller Band, Father's Day this Sunday. If you don't know what to get your dad for Father's Day, I say just get him beef jerky.
0: Meat of any kind, really.
1: Oh, yeah, like a meat bouquet.
0: You really want to show him you love him? Steak. Right? It's expensive now.
1: That's really expensive.
0: If my kids are listening, steak is good for me.
1: Steak, maybe not steak for everyone, just steak for dad.
0: How you line up in the will? This could all dictate. 306-936-JACK to Sean and Jen Show. Who's this?
2: It's Peter from Glen Cairn.
1: Hi, Peter. Finish this sentence. I love my dad, but he was the worst at...
2: technology.
0: Yeah.
2: You put a remote in front of him, you know, and he wouldn't know which one to use to turn things on or off and turn the volume. So I got him one of those universal remotes.
0: Oh, okay. Boy.
2: I figured, oh, this will fix everything, right? Oh, no. He'd be phoning me, well, the TV's on, but I got no sound.
0: Well, the cool thing about those universal remotes is they have a little button that says help, and it kind of fixes it for you.
2: Yeah, I know.
0: Yeah.
2: I was the help button.
1: You were the help button, Peter. It was you.

0: 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Jack 94.5.
1: I'm a real wild one.
2: Wild one.
1: Wild one.
2: Wild one. Wild one.

0: child. Sean and Jen on Jack.
1: Father's Day is Sunday, and a survey found that telling terrible dad jokes remains one of the traits people most associate with fathers.
2: A lot of dads are the worst at telling jokes.
1: Uh-huh.
2: What do you call a cow with two legs shorter than the rest?
1: What?
2: Lean beef.
1: Lean. Huh.
2: Yeah, what do you call a cow with no legs?
1: What?
2: Ground beef, Jen.
1: What do you call a brown cow?
2: With what?
1: I was going to say chocolate milk, but what?
2: I don't even know what kind of a joke that is.
1: I don't know what that was.
2: We're going to go away from Jen. 306-936 Jack Courier Dean, what was your dad just the worst at?
3: Watching us when mom was gone.
1: Oh, was he terrible? Did he do anything?
3: No, not really. We were free, and mom would never let him take us to like a mall or anything like that because the mall would be paging him an hour later saying, you know, we have your children.
4: If there's a kid hanging from the balcony, he's dangling there.
3: It was very frequent because when my dad went to the mall, he actually went to the mall for himself. He did not go to the mall for us.
4: Yeah, you guys just go do your own thing. Don't bother me.
3: Yeah.
4: Yeah,
3: it'd be like, meet you here in an hour, but we were five.